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3: A mix of sun and cloud today, possible showers or a thunder shower this afternoon, windy high around 16 at the coast, 26 inland, mainly cloudy tonight, chance of showers or thunder showers, fog spreading inland, the low 13, mainly cloudy for Canada Day, chance of showers in the morning and early afternoon with patchy coastal fog and windy, the highs 14 at the water, 18 inland, a mix of sun and cloud Thursday and warm up to 27.
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1: A mix of sun and cloud today. Possible showers or a thunder shower this afternoon. Windy high around 16 at the coast, 26 inland. Mainly cloudy tonight. Chance of showers or thunder showers. Fog spreading inland, the low 13. Mainly cloudy for Canada Day. Chance of showers in the morning and early afternoon with patchy coastal fog and windy. The highs 14 at the water, 18 inland. A mix of sun and cloud Thursday and warm up to 27.
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1: A mix of sun and cloud today. Possible showers or a thunder shower this afternoon. Windy high around 16 at the coast, 26 inland. Mainly cloudy tonight. Chance of showers or thunder showers. Fog spreading inland, the low 13. Mainly cloudy for Canada Day. Chance of showers in the morning and early afternoon with patchy coastal fog and windy. The highs 14 at the water, 18 inland. A mix of sun and cloud Thursday and warm up to 27.
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1: A mix of sun and cloud today. Possible showers or a thunder shower this afternoon. Windy high around 16 at the coast, 26 inland. Mainly cloudy tonight. Chance of showers or thunder showers. Fog spreading inland, the low 13. Mainly cloudy for Canada Day. Chance of showers in the morning and early afternoon with patchy coastal fog and windy. The highs 14 at the water, 18 inland. A mix of sun and cloud Thursday and warm up to 27.
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1: A mix of sun and cloud today, possible showers or a thunder shower this afternoon, windy high around 16 at the coast, 26 inland, mainly cloudy tonight, chance of showers or thunder showers, fog spreading inland, the low 13. Mainly cloudy for Canada Day, chance of showers in the morning and early afternoon with patchy coastal fog and windy, the highs 14 at the water, 18 inland, a mix of sun and cloud Thursday and warm up to 27.
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1: A mix of sun and cloud today. Possible showers or a thunder shower this afternoon. Windy high around 16 at the coast, 26 inland. Mainly cloudy tonight. Chance of showers or thunder showers. Fog spreading inland, a low 13. Mainly cloudy for Canada Day. Chance of showers in the morning and early afternoon with patchy coastal fog and windy. The highs 14 at the water, 18 inland. A mix of sun and cloud Thursday and warm up to 27.
0: We're proud country fans. Woo! And we like it that way.
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2: A mix of sun and cloud today. Possible showers or a thunder shower this afternoon. Windy high around 16 at the coast, 26 inland. Mainly cloudy tonight. Chance of showers or thunder showers. Fog spreading inland, the low 13. Mainly cloudy for Canada Day. Chance of showers in the morning and early afternoon with patchy coastal fog and windy. The high is 14 at the water, 18 inland. A mix of sun and cloud Thursday and warm up to 27.
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1: Mix of sun and cloud with a chance of showers and a risk of thunder showers this afternoon. High today of 26 inland, high of 16 along the coast. For tonight, cloudy with a chance of showers, low of 13 overnight. For Wednesday, Canada Day, mainly cloudy with a chance of showers, high tomorrow of 21 inland, 14 on the coast. And for Thursday, mix of sun and cloud and a high of 28.
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0: That's how we roll on this. It is a holiday Wednesday. Why is it a holiday Wednesday? That's right. Happy birthday, Canada. You know, it was on today's date back in, let's see here, it was on today's date back in 1867, Canada officially became a country. And did you know it was actually on today's date in 1980 that O Canada was actually officially named as our national anthem? I got lots of fun stories for you on the way, some cool facts, and all that and more. It's Afternoons with Dennis right here on 93 CFBC.
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1: 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Eric Church before that. Dean Brody. Ella Langley's on the way in just a moment's time for you, too. And our weather details on the way for you in 3, 2, 1.
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3: Of sun and cloud with a chance of showers and a risk of thunder showers this afternoon. High today of 26 inland, high of 16 along the coast. For tonight, cloudy with a chance of showers, low of 13 overnight. For Wednesday, Canada Day, mainly cloudy with a chance of showers, high tomorrow of 21 inland, 14 on the coast. And for Thursday, a mix of sun and cloud and a high of 28.
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0: Megan Patrick, Golden Child, 93 CFBC. Hey, lots of cool things happening around our area. Of course, uptown on the boardwalk, there's lots of things that are happening down Market Square. Go check it out. They're going to be going until about 5 o'clock tonight. But like right about now, we're in the 2 o'clock hour. We've got music on stage from the Engage Band. It's on the atrium stage inside. They're going to be doing a cupcake giveaway in just a little bit. And then from 4 till 5, Remy Boudreaux, he's a magician. 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And there's all kinds of things more that are happening in and around our area, like Grand Bay, Rossay, Grand, and so many more. Go check it out.
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1: 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Today is the 1st of July. It's National Ginger Snap Day. It's the cookie that Grandma's been making for many years and, of course, makes the grandkids happy. I can still taste my grandma's. Actually, I visited my grandma's gravesite yesterday. I happened to be over that side of town. Hadn't been there for a while. So I went and I sat and had a good chat with my grandma and my grandpa. You know, and I miss them dearly. So whenever I see ginger snaps, I always think of them for sure. So, you know, it's the funniest little things that make a difference. Isn't it? Let's see here. Let's take a little look back in time on today's date. You know, Canada actually lowered the voting age from 21 to 18. And I already mentioned that today's date in 1980 that O Canada was actually officially made to be the national anthem. And 1997, Harry Potter and the Philosopher's Stone hit bookshelves in the UK, kicking off one of the biggest book series ever. James Barker Band is just around the corner. He's now officially retired. I'm going to put him up for you right now on the playlist because I can. It's Alan Jackson on the way for you right now. It's 5 o'clock somewhere, 93 CFBC.

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0: You know, I saw all kinds of tributes going out. Lots of videos, of course. Alan Jackson performed his final concert now into retirement. He's got a muscular degenerative disease that causes it to be difficult for him to move and stand. And, you know, he doesn't want to be known that way. So he got good and strong. And I tell you what, all the clips I saw, Alan Jackson sounded great. Lots of folks in the crowd. In fact, John Party and Luke Bryan were front and center, drinks in hand. They're probably feeling a little too good, but they both just idolized Alan Jackson, so they were singing along every word. And you know what? Come on out on Friday, and I'll sing a couple of Alan Jackson tunes for you over at Bobby's Hospice over Dufferin Row. It's their Friday barbecue is getting on underway, 11:30 to 1. And this week, I'll be actually providing the entertainment. So come on over. Just don't throw tomatoes. But clap along, please do. Weather details on the way for you, and then I've got Tyler Hubbard and Nate Smith coming up for you as well.
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2: Cloudy tonight with a chance of showers, low of 13 overnight. For Canada Day on Wednesday, mainly cloudy with a chance of showers, high of 21 inland, high of 14 on the coast. And for Thursday, a mix of sun and cloud and a high of 28.
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0: Jason Aldean, Don't Tell On Me, brand new music for him on 93 CFBC. Shaboozy on the way for you. Got some Lady A. We should go and take us downtown. Also, Reklaw is going to kick off a set of five for you right now. St. John's home for country favorites. Happy Canada Day.
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0: That song is part of the soundtrack for Toy Story 5. Is just killing it in the box office. And latest one for Taylor Swift off her new album as well. Russell Dickerson on our way. Also got Aaron Goodwin coming up for you in just a moment's time as well.
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0: St. John's Home for Country Favorites, 93 CFBC. Well, it looks like the Bond franchise is now officially looking for their new Bond actor. But check it out. In fact, MGM Studios has actually confirmed they've got auditions underway to replace Daniel Craig, finally making that announcement. And leading the search so far is the woman behind the Game of Thrones, The Crown, and several other Star Wars films, is casting director Nina Gold. So the next Bond movie, which is currently going to be known as Bond 26, it's going to be directed by Denis Villeneuve, with Peaky Blinders creator Stephen Knight writing the script. Say, so far the reports are they're taking their time to carefully shape the future of the Bond franchise. So I think that's pretty good. So far, some of the names that are in the mix are Aaron Taylor-Johnson, Theo James, Callum Turner, and Harris Dickinson, although the studio is staying pretty tight-lipped for now. So production's going to start early next year, 2027, with the next Bond film likely hitting theaters in the fall of late 2028. Man, we got to wait that long, have we? On the way for you next up, Vincent Mason coming up. Also got Wagon Wheel, Darius Rucker around the corner, weather details next, and then we've got Post Malone, Blake Shelton. Somebody pour me a drink.
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2: Cloudy tonight with a chance of showers, low of 13 overnight. For Canada Day on Wednesday, mainly cloudy with a chance of showers, high of 21 inland, high of 14 on the coast. And for Thursday, a mix of sun and cloud and a high of 28.
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0: Darius Rucker on 93 CFPC. He just hit birthday number 60 just a short time ago. And Florida Georgia Line's coming up for you in just a moment's time. Also, Jason Aldean, Dean Brody. And we're going to kick off a set of four right now to take us right straight smack into the drive at 5 on this Canada Day. Right here, Afternoons with Dennis on 93 CFPC.
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Jameson Rogers, Drive at 593 CFPC, had Ella Langley, Morgan Wallen with High Valley, and Dylan Scott. Great set in there for you. Just around the corner, got some Cody Johnson, Lauren Elena, and lots more on this Canada Day for you as well. Now, I've got a lot of friends and family members that live in the States, and of course, you know, they're our closest neighbor, they're our closest ally, and yeah, things are a little bit tough right now, but, you know, that'll get ironed out. But Tim McGraw, of course, he's a proud fella. He loves his country just like we love ours. And I tell you what, I want to say this. I'm pretty secure in who I am, but Tim McGraw looking freaking awesome right about now. He's, what, 57, 58 years old, and he looks like he could just put on a superhero suit. He's just all ripped and you know, lean and muscular. He's looking great.

You know, he's that's what I aspire to be, but I got to put in the work. But Tim McGraw's got a brand new song coming out. It's just in time for the United States' 250th birthday. And here's a little sample of it. It's called Song for America. I think you might like it.

0: Tim says, as a kid, the first thing that he remembered about the 4th of July was 1976 in Rayville, Louisiana, riding his bike downtown a couple of miles where he lived, out in the back of the country, and watching the 76 parade. He says that was the bicentennial for the country. He said, it hit me hard, and I remember it to this day, and this year, the 250th, brings me back to those memories. So he wrote this song called Song for America, and he said, "You can." The lyric is the most meaningful for me, is the last lyric where it talks about Arlington, the soldiers that have given their lives and the ultimate sacrifice for their freedom. Tim, very, very proud of his country. And, you know, you got to respect folks like that. I sure do. You can watch it live on Hulu, ABC, Disney Plus. It's going to be happening on July 4th, 8 o'clock Eastern time. And watch wherever you like. But Tim McGraw, I like him a lot. Good song. 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

0: Josh Ross. He might hate how you look moving on, but he loves how it feels. That current single right now, it's his second number one in a row, topping both the media-based and Billboard Country Airplay charts. And when he was asked about it, Josh says, I still can't believe I get to do this. He says, that single is something I'll never forget. Huge thanks to Country Radio, to the fans of the team, and everyone that supported these songs since the beginning. He says, it means more than you know. Now, Josh is the first Canadian male artist to have two consecutive number ones in more than 50 years. The most recent was legendary Hank Snow, best known for 1950's I'm Moving On. Now, the Canadian Country Music Association has actually named Josh Entertainer of the Year back 24 and 25. So there we go. Josh Ross, his latest song, Hate How You Look, Moving On, 93 CFBC, Drive at 5. Another good fellow with a mustache coming up. 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
2: Cloudy tonight with a chance of showers, low of 13 overnight. For Canada Day on Wednesday, mainly cloudy with a chance of showers, high of 21 inland, high of 14 on the coast. And for Thursday, a mix of sun and cloud and a high of 28.
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0: 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Dennis with you here until the 6 o'clock hour, and that is just about now. I hope you had a great Canada Day. I'll be back regular time tomorrow as well, and I hope that you have the opportunity to get out and make some memories with some friends, pick up the phone, call someone you haven't talked to in a while, and if you're celebrating tonight with the day off tomorrow, celebrate responsibly, and because I don't want to read about you in the bad way in the news. I only want good reports when it comes to you. Zach Brown Band coming up, also Little Big Town, Tim and the Glory Boys, Cole Swindell going to kick off right now as she having it at Heads Carolina on 93 CFPC. 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

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Woo! And we like it that way. Hell yeah! I'll turn it up. On St. John's country favorites, 93 CFBC.

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1: 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We're celebrating Shania's third album on Canada Day.
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Monday through Friday, man, we bust off. The Rise and Shiners. So wake me up when it's all over. The Up All Nighters. Working on the night shift, baby. 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